gone, and her kids have moved on, and she's still on the far end of town. Her youngest, she's living somewhere in L.A., and her oldest, he works on a nearby farm. Her husband comes home.

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1: Na rok máš nárok. 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